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Different styles, but wild is wild. Calm is calm, but cool is mature. Most cool cats are kids at heart.

With the mind, I escaped the ghetto's clutch. Loose cigarettes, asbestos, and CeeLo games. Abandoned cars and colorful names on walls. Suburb days were filled with sun rays and crooked cops who looked at me sideways, singing that same old song, where you from, cause here you don't belong. Long strolls unravel my soul like a scroll, telling many stories untold. But some look at my face and say, you're quite absurd.

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This is DJ Bus Stop signing off. Thank you so much for listening to me, with me, together tonight, this evening. Let me catch all up real quick. We heard from the People Museum with the song Saturn Rings, followed by Hooray for the Riff Raff. The song was Snake Plant with The Past is Still Alive. We heard from Alabama Shakes off of their new album called, the album is called I Must Be Dreaming. We heard the song I Feel Hope Coming. And then we just heard two from Duke Ellington, Florette Africaine from the album Money Jungle from 1962. And then Duke Ellington again with the song Retrospection, with him just playing some piano off the album The Duke Plays Ellington. And that was just Louis Armstrong, Elder Louis Armstrong, singing in 1969, doing the James Bond theme song, We Have All the Time in the World. But right now, it is time for me to start heading home. But I'm going to leave you with one more from Nina Simone. Thank you again for listening. Don't forget, stay locked in right here. 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